0: down, I gathered up a generous spin full of deadly.
1: Yellow snow!
0: The deadly yellow snow from right there where the huskies go. And then I proceeded to rub it all into his meaty little eyes with a vigorous circuit of motion hitherto unknown to the people of Berlin, but destined to take the place of the much harder mythology. The vigorous circular motion. Rub it!

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And the husky wee wee, I mean the doggy wee wee, is blind to me. And oh Lord, I can't see temporarily. Well, it was at that time that the fur trapper remembered the ancient Eskimo legend wherein it is written, if anything bad ever happens to your eyes as the result of some sort of conflict with anyone named Nanook, that's when you gotta go trudging across the tundra, mile after mile, trudging across the tundra, right down to the parish of St. Alfonso, patron saint of the smelt fishermen of Portuguese extraction. And now it's time for Ed Man to play the lick that takes us direct to Alfonso country.

Mikey, Denny, Petey, Eddie, and Frankie say thank you and good night.

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A rock number. 1, 2, 3.

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I'd like to introduce you to the members of our rocking teenage combo. Danny Wally on slide and vocals. Ike Willis on guitar and vocals. Tommy Mars on keyboards. Ed Mann on percussion. Peter Wolf on keyboards. Vince Colaiuta on drums. Arthur Barrow on bass. And Sophia Warren on guitar.

0: If she were my daughter, I'd...
1: What would you do, Frankie?
0: If she were my daughter, I'd...
1: What would you do, Frankie?
0: If she were my daughter, I'd...
2: What would you do, Frankie?
0: Well, the answer is simple, my friends. I would merely...

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If I was ready, willing, and able to pay him his regular fee, he would drop all the rest of his pressing of

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With the oil of Aphrodite and the dust of the Grand Wazoo. 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
1: Was that?
0: Sure. 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
1: A petulant frenzy! 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
0: On the sofa,

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This is the drummer's big part of the show. Watch the drummer. The drummer is working out. You see, in America, sometimes when the drummers really work out, the audience works themselves into a frenzy along with them. Tonight, we're going to simulate frenzy live in London as the drummer builds himself up into this, well, sort of orgasmic, sort of jizzing out, sort of a climactic sort of ending of the song. I want each and every one of you squatting in your seats out there just to give him one big, thrilling round of applause, because Lord knows he needs it. He rolled up one leg of his pants just for the show tonight. Work out, Vince. Oh! Show him your leg. Good God, isn't it funky now? Give me them cakes.

0: Well, he went right upside the head of my favorite baby seal. He hit him on the nose.
1: He hit him on the fin.
0: He went whap, and that got me just about as evil as an Eskimo boy can be. So I bent down and I reached down and I scooped down and I gathered up a generous mitten full of the deadly
2: yellow snow.
0: The deadly yellow snow from right there where the huskies go. Right there where the huskies go. Then I proceeded to rub it all into his meaty little eyes with a vigorous circular motion hitherto unknown to the citizens of old London town, but destined to take the place of the mud shark in your mythology. The vigorous circular motion, here it goes, rub it.

0: best, because this is where I get to find out what you guys are made of, and you gals too. This is the part where we are purported to have audience participation. Now I know it's a matinee, and you know, you're probably in a hurry to go get something to eat, but I figure that this little audience participation that we're gonna do right now is so totally stupid that it's, well, just think of it as an aperitivo, you know what I mean? So okay, everybody, stand up. Stand up now. All right, that's very good. Okay, a lot of you people are still sitting down. No, don't walk forward, just stand up. Stand where you are. Okay, is everybody standing up? Well, most of you are standing up. Okay, the ones who aren't standing up, hey, eat chain. But, no, just stand, don't come forward. Now watch me.
1: Watch it.
0: Hi, are you okay?
2: Hey. Fine. Yeah. You have a tip of chili, psychotic.
0: No, but I'll tell you what, you can stay there and recite the poem. Here, what's your name?
3: I'll hold it, it's okay, it might break.
4: Angus O'Reilly O'Patrick McGinty.
1: Joey Narcotic.
4: Angus O'Reilly O'Patrick McGinty.
0: Want to recite your poem now?
4: Yeah. Burnt wind. Hot stinks. Child man. Burns. Squirms scream.
0: Is there more?
4: Ow! Pain!
0: Very essential. And now, thank you. Now, as if that weren't enough, watch this. I'm going to do something completely stupid, and then after I demonstrate the stupidity of it all, you're going to do the same thing, and that will sort of bind us together in some sort of cosmic hands across the border, kind of symbolic, kind of just forget it, okay? Here we go, watch this.
5: It's jumbo.
0: It's jumbo.
5: That's jumbo.
0: Now you pounce. And you pounce again. You jump up and down the chest of it. Great googly moogly. You're gonna do it too now. Isn't that really stupid?
2: Sure, that isn't bounce.
0: Okay, tonight though, we're adding a new dimension to this. When we get to the fast part, when you jump up and down the chest of it, we're gonna vamp for an extra couple of bars. Now this is very important. Bring the band on Dami Hami Boys so they can understand this. When the band plays very quietly after we jump up and down the chest of it, everybody's gonna recite a poem. What do you say? Okay? And I'm gonna be listening. No mistakes. Ready? Now everybody jumps. Now you pounce. You pounce again. You jump up and down the chest of it and recite a poem. Wait a minute. I think I like the poem better than the jumping. More poetry, please.

0: Alone in the hissing laboratory of his wishes, Mr. Pugh minces among bad vats and jeroboams, spinnies of murdering herbs, and prepares to compound for Mrs. Pugh a venomous porridge hitherto unknown to toxicologists, which will scald and viper through her till her ears fall off like figs, her toes grow big and black as balloons, and steam comes screaming out of her navel.
1: Cakes.
2: Yeah. Cakes.
0: Now listen, sit down. The fur trapper was pretty fucked up. He had just been stomped upon and recited to by the entire contents of this audience. And you know what that can do to a guy who's wearing a parka. So he gets up, and looks around, and looks around, and looks around again. And then he says, and you can sing along if you know the words.

0: and great holy moly, I can't see. Definitely. Well, it was at that time that the fur trapper remembered the ancient Eskimo poem wherein it is written on whatever it is that they write it on up there, that if anything bad ever happens to your cakes as a result of some sort of a conflict with a bunch of poetry readers in London, that the only way that you can get it fixed up is to go, watch me now. Floating across the tundra, mile after mile, it's almost like being in an English group, you know what I mean? Except it's a lot cheaper and we're not too cured, but you go trudging across the tundra, mile after mile, hey, trudging across the tundra, right down to the Paris of St. Alfonso. What, another poem? City? Warren, come on, hey, you already know this song. Warren, recite a poem about Lefrak City.
1: It is loaded with the scum of Canarsie. Yes, Lefrak City. Right off Rockaway Parkway, you know, right around Canarsie High School, where all the nice little girls get off the bus. You watch them get off the bus. And there they are with their little tight pants, just their bodies just oozing out of every inch of their pants, and you want to go up in the elevator. You're afraid because you know that they probably live with their mommy and daddy, you know, but they look so good, those little girls. Always getting off the bus right by Lefrak City. Yes, I remember those days.
0: Okay. Wait a minute. Yeah. The next contestant in our amateur poetry reading contest is going to be Butsis. Yeah. Where's Butsis?
2: Probably somewhere bending over.
0: Where is he? Are you? Send Malcolm up here.
1: Probably getting a hand job.
0: Yeah, no, that's just what I was thinking. He's in the lobby getting a blowjob. All right, sorry, maybe next show. We'll find him. One of these days, we'll get him up here. Let's just go on down to the parish of St. Alfonso and be done with it. Take it away, Ed.

Eddie, Petey, Vinny, Artie, Sophia Warren on guitar. I forgot your name on poetry, but thanks for reciting it anyway. Thanks for coming to the show. Hope you enjoyed it, and good night. Hey, you guys are all right. All right, here's what we're going to do. That's one of the things we're going to do. Huh? That's right, Montana. Ready? On a jump.

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0: butts since you missed your big chance. 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Well, you were getting a hand job in the lobby, weren't you? See?
1: Again.
0: The wages of sin. You know what I mean? Next time, though. All right. We have another song from the same album. This is the last song, and forced recreation requires that this be the last song so that we can change the house over. The name of this song is Dirty Love. One, two, three, four.

is to say that the behavior of this audience here tonight has restored my faith in the English people. But you're getting pretty close to it. You are showing signs of life. This is good. This is very encouraging. It could have been a freak of nature. We'll never know for sure, because I'm positive we'll never meet again. But it's been delightful having you here this afternoon. And we'll see you the next time. Night.

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Patrick O'Hearn on bass. Donald Smitty, Terry Zimbosco on drums. Eddie Johnson on keyboards and violin. And Bianca on keyboards and vocals.

Kullanım. 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This is the life you've been leading. You gotta go, you right there. 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I'm a profile. Now get your shoes and socks on, people, because it's

scientists call this disease dromadrosis. That's bad. For us regular folks who might wear a tennis shoe or an occasional python foot, it is explicitly been convened by the name of Stankwatch. My boss boot is too tight. Couldn't get it off last night. A week went by and now it's July. I finally got that sucker off and my girlfriend cried. You got stink foot. Stink foot, darling. Your stinking foot puts the hurts on my nose. Stink foot, stink foot. I ain't lying. And you rinse it off to use the hose. Now, we have a new feature during our program. This is the special ritual that we have at the beginning of each of our shows where lucky members of the audience who have been fortunate enough to get in the front row get to kiss the stinking foot live on stage. All right, there's a girl over there with nice blonde hair. She has lips that look like they're just about the right size for the big toe on this little bitch. So let's try her out.

Ladies and gentlemen, that was the lovely Cindy kissing the blue foot. And now, congratulations, Cindy. Welcome to the club. Now we need a guy, a dynamic sort of a guy, to actually kiss this foot. Oh, but there you are. Look at the guy with the fist right there. You have, what's your name? There's a guy here named Pillow. Is that right? Is that the right name? Pillow! Pillow, you're gonna kiss this foot, aren't you? Okay, give him a break. Put him up to the front. Simply delightful! And now I think I'll just sniff it myself. Wait a minute. Where are my slippers? Here, Fido. Bring the slippers, little puppy. All right, hey! Probably a lot of you have never seen a real pink dog before. Some of you might think that this is a doll and probably don't believe that it's actually alive. And of course, there are some of you in the audience who are so stoned that you actually do believe that this is alive. How do they say this dog is alive? Do you believe this dog is alive? This dog is alive! This is one of those new pink bionic poodles that you've heard so much about. Where are my fucking slippers? Now look, you can't talk to me that way. I know you're pink, you have blue bows in your hair, you are alive. These people believe in you just as much as they believe in Santa Claus and in the government, right? You are the real McCoy, aren't you? Why didn't you bring me the slippers? I'm your dada. All I know is one thing. You didn't bring the slippers, you must be punished. Well, will it be tonight, Fido? A little whip? Maybe some pins? Oh, I'll just step on your butt. You liked that, didn't you? You're just laying on your side, waiting for more. Step number two. Come at me. Yes, this dog may be alive, but this dog is

beginning. Wrong in this fade of a light. Shortly thereafter. That's right, woo woo woo. I've said that many times myself. Shortly thereafter, God made three big mistakes. The first one was the poodle. The reason the poodle was a mistake is because God originally wanted to construct a Republican, but it didn't work. When the poodle was first constructed, it had hair evenly distributed all over its small, charming, piquant, canine-type body. Then God made these two other mistakes. One was called Men, and the other one was called Woo Men. The Woo Men looked at the poodle with lust in her aforementioned heart. And she looked at the man and said to herself, I know a fool when I see one. She looked at the man and said, sucker, why don't you go get a job? And of course he stood up, dusted himself off, because he was a lazy sucker. And he went out and he got a job. And he brought the money back and he gave it to the woo man, and she wouldn't give him no parts of pussy. Because what she was interested in was the dog. She was hot for the dog. Just like you're hot for the dog. That's right. Only you're a boy and you're not supposed to be hot for the dog. I know this is 20th century America, but I know that you like this thing. You like this dog a lot, don't you? This dog is gonna make you come, isn't it? Give that boy a napkin. Anyway, the man went out, got a job, brought the money back, and gave it to the woo man. You know what the woo man did with it? She took the money, she went to a hardware store, and she bought some scissors, some clippers, and a pair of zircon encrusted tweezers. That's right! Yes, Bible scholarship rules. Well, she came back and she did a job on the dog. That's why the poodle is a silly-looking dog today. See, in the old days, when it had hair all over, everybody else thought it was a normal dog. They liked it. It was friendly. They got along. Today, a poodle, what can you say? Look at that son of a bitch. Here's how it got that way. The woo man was hot for the dog, see, but she wanted the dog to have a disco look. So she cleaned off his back, because you can't go disco unless you're very well groomed. He cleaned off his little stomach and the bottoms of his little pink knee. Then his medulla. And of course around his gula. And then grabbed his snout, pulled a little hair back like this, so his cute little tongue was sticking out. And then she set the dog up over on the side and watched it. I know that's what this boy over here wants to do. I'm just demonstrating, but he would really do it and like it.

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She looked deep into the doggy's eyes and said these words, pay attention now.

Thank you, ladies and gents. This song deals with a delicate subject of higher education. The name of this song is You Are Going to Wind Up Working in a Gas Station.

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A tiny light from a window hole 100 yards away is all they ever get to know.

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commission right now, but the people who are bringing you the main event tonight, that is to say, the people of your community, the popcorn makers of this particular town, they have to have a shot at you tonight. So we have to stop playing for approximately 10 minutes while you go out and gorge yourselves on roughage. And we'll be back momentarily.

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The name of this song is You Didn't Try to Call Me.

serio?

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0: It's time to move along now for a song that was originally included in the Humble Beats album. Hey, tweezers, look at the size of those tweezers. Now, that's a lovely shirt. Why do you keep waving it at me? Tell the truth, have I ever looked this good? Fine art, what's your name?
1: Bob.
0: Bob did this, didn't you, Bob? Good work, Bob.
2: I'm going to put it on my stool, Bob. Watch.
0: Look at that handsome son of a bitch. There he is. The name of this song is A Pound for a Brown on the Bus.

0: was a 11 o'clock upon a Friday night. You know the current was feeling outside. We had 20 reds and a big old pile of weed. Drank some wine and then some LSD. Chrissy feels twice as drunk. Back to you.
1: I know.

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I said, give me some of that, what you're sucking on. But there was no reply, cause she was gone. Where's those titties I like? Well, my goddamn beer is what I started to yell. Then I heard

0: any skin. 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Well, he just got out his floss and started cleaning his mag. So I shot him with my shooters in a bang, bang, bang. Then the sucker just laughed and said, put it away, you know I ain't a hawk. Now what you gonna say? You ate my Christmas?
1: Yeah, I did it all.
0: Well, what about the beer then?
1: With a can this tall?
0: Even her boots?
1: Now when I lied to you,
0: you must have been hungry.
1: Yeah, this is true.
0: Don't they pay you good for the stuff that you do?
1: Well, you know what? I can't complain when the checks come through.
0: Well, I want my Christmas. I want my beer. You just puke it back up now. Do you hear?
1: Listen. Blow it out your ass, motorcycle man. I mean, I am the devil. Do you understand? Just what will you give me for your kitties and beer? I suppose you notice this little contract here.
0: You're goddamn right, you son of a whore. Me, that's about the only reason I learned right for.
1: Hey, mama,
0: give me that paper. You bet your ass I'll sign. Because I need a beer and it's titty squeezing time.
1: You can't fool me.

0: Even if you think that's true, I mean, you're the devil. What you gonna do?
1: You wanna make a deal with me?
0: That's right.
1: That's
0: I'm
1: a switch.
0: Look, let me put it to you succinctly, alright?
1: Okay.
0: You can take my soul. It's a mean little sucker about 1,000 years old. But once you get it, you can't give it back. You gotta keep it forever. And that's a natural fact. Not only that, you have to keep it in the kitchen next to the bread box.
1: I don't want that soul forever.
0: Go fuck yourself. Look, just look at me. I'm an American.
1: Oh no.
0: That's right. And as an American, there are certain things that interest me more than anything else in the world. And those things are beer, hockey, football, baseball, beer.
1: Oh, God.
0: I want a stomach like this,
1: oh, no,
0: a t-shirt like that, and beer. And I want some titties. T-I-T-I-E-S, titties.
1: Give me
0: those
1: titties. You sell a breast. You sell a breast.
0: I don't want a breast. I want a titch.
1: How about some bosoms?
0: I do not want a bosom. I want a titch. I don't want any.
1: Well, maybe a little booty.
0: But I really want a titch.
1: Give me a titch. A chest.
2: Look how this shit about tits and stuff. Hold on, man.
0: Titties.
1: Hey,
0: then give me my...
1: Do you understand?
0: That's not a chitty, that's a hat.
1: Oh, no, get that book away from me!
0: Wait a minute.
1: Hold
0: I want some titties!
1: Titties?
0: How about your titties?
1: Oh, no. No, he's not quoting from the Bible.
0: Where are the
1: titties? Wait a minute.
0: Where are they?
1: Oh, wait.
0: I don't see anything.
1: Wait a minute.
0: Oh. Where's the beer then?
1: Wait a second. God damn, wait a minute. I don't want to. No, don't sign it. Give me time to think. I mean, hold on a second, boy, because that's magic here.
0: Devil's you, Dana. I'll jump my girl and hear the titties clap, clapping. All around the world, she said.

0: the devil. He fought him and she went right over the cliff.
1: Whoa! Wow!
0: Really having a good time going down.

I would like to take this opportunity to say that there are some people in the audience here tonight that are really looking good. Now that guy back there, or is that a girl? I can't tell for sure. That's a very nice job you have done on your face. All right. And also, the Illinois Animal Bandit costume in the front does get the Golden Turkey Award. And of course, the young gentleman over there who's holding up his shirt throughout the program must have very tired arms. So the person behind that guy rub his arms a little bit so that he can keep doing it for the rest of his life. And you guys are completely out of control, aren't you? That's me. Well, I wouldn't have it any other way, so just have a good time. This song is Black Napkins.

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I'm

Barry White on guitar, Patrick O'Hearn on bass, Terry Bozio on drums, Eddie Johnson on keyboards and violin, Bianca on vocals and keyboards. Thanks a lot for coming to the concert. 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

0: Don't do me this.
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1: Hey, just get the wasted and you're halfway there. 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

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You already know what I said to her. So you can say it at the same time. 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

0: think I can interest you in a pair of zircon encrusted tweezers.
1: Well, what do you think? 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
0: Hey, let me see those tweezers. 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Jesus Christ, Jesus Christ, look at these things. Wicked little devils, aren't they? 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You could really hurt a person with these things, you know that. You could get right down there and go like that, couldn't you? Couldn't you? Go like that.

to the show tonight. This is our first concert of the European tour. You will be hearing some brand new material tonight. We hope you can understand the words. And for those of you who will not understand the words, there are old songs that you already know the words to.

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Mike Keneally. 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Paul Carmen. Albert Wing. Kurt McGettrick. Chad Weiperman. Ed Mann. Robert Martin. Scott Tunis. And the name of this song is Who Needs the Peace Corps?

0: first I'll buy some beads, and then perhaps a leather band to go around my head, some feathers and bells, and a book of Indian lore.
1: But what does this mean?
0: I will ask the Chamber of Commerce how to get to Hate Street, and smoke an awful lot of dope. I will wander around barefoot. I will have a psychedelic gleam in my eye at all times. I will love everyone. I will love the police as they kick the shit out of me on the street.
1: Mr. Sting!
0: I will sleep. I will go to a house. That's what I will do. I will go to a house where there's a rock and roll band, because the groups all live together. And I will join a rock and roll band. I will be their road manager. And I will stay there with them, and I will get the crabs, but I won't care.

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0: For the jury folks. And then the judge would say, no airplane jokes. 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

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We'll see you in Paris. 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

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Okay, before we start, I'd like to introduce the members of the group and make sure that their instruments are all working so we can get it on for you. Over here on the side with a little red thing covering up her vital organs, Ruth Underwood on vibes. Marimba. Bongos. And Gongus Chinchamas. This is Ralph Humphrey on drums. And Cowbell. Tom Fowler on bass. George Duke on electric piano. Hammond organ. Synthesizer. Clavinet. Grand piano. And vocals. Jean-Luc Ponty on violin. Bruce Fowler on trombone. Ian Underwood on clarinet. Okay. Let me see if I'm in tune here. Thank you.

Okay, we're going to start off with a bunch of stuff you never heard before. In fact, most of the show is going to consist of things that you've never heard before. However, in keeping with our new policy of the hits keep coming at you, we will periodically, throughout the course of the program tonight, refresh your memory from the earlier part of the program by playing snatches of the material that we've already played in a process that was made popular by the late, great Richard Wagner. Ladies and gentlemen, we're going to leitmotif or leitmotif our fucking brains out of here. But it's probably irrelevant, but I'll tell you the titles of the things that we're going to play during the first part, and then that'll orient you a little bit better. The first thing is called Tamershi Dween, which is the name that my daughter gave to the Queen of the Desert. And after that, it goes into the tango from Farther Oblivion, part two. And then after the tango, it goes into a song about gurus called Cosmic Debris. And after Cosmic Debris, it goes directly into the Eric Dolphy Memorial Barbecue. Hey, and the hits keep coming at you. And after Eric Dolphy Memorial Barbecue, a splendid new shuffle called Kung Fu. And then after the Kung Fu shuffle, it goes into Penguin in Bondage. And after Penguin in Bondage, exercise four, Dog Breath, the Dog Breath Variations, Uncle Meat, Redunzel, and then Inca Roads, with nothing in between except nothing in between. Ready? Here we go. Ready?

mystery man came over and he said, I'm out of sight. He said, for a nominal service charge, I could reach Nirvana tonight. If I was ready, willing, and able to pay him his regular fee, he would drop all the rest of his pressing affairs and devote his

waste your time on. The mystery man got nervous, and he fidgeted around a bit. He reached in the pocket of his mystery robe, and he whipped out his shaving kit. Now I thought it was a razor and a can of foaming glue, but he told me right then when the top popped open, there was nothing his box won't do. With the oil from Aphrodite and the dust of the pan while too, he said, you might not believe this little fella, but it'll cure your hazard too. And I said, what kind of a guru are you anyway?

0: I've got troubles of my own, I said, and you can't help me out. So take your meditations and your preparations and ram it up your snout.
1: Boy,
0: but I've got a crystal ball, he said, and he held it to the light. So I snatched it all away from him, and I showed him how to do it right.

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You can make more money as a vendor. So don't you.

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Icarus, ladies and gentlemen, Icarus.

Bruce Underwood on percussion, Ian Underwood on flute, Bruce Fowler on trombone, Jean-Luc Ponting on violin, Ralph Humphrey on drums, Tom Fowler on bass, George Duke on keyboards. Thank you very much for coming.

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Terry Bozio on drums, Roy Estrada on pinky, in the dark, where all the people's bones under the wall, where the sharp bubbles blow, so in the morning, by your radio, the ball goes in the silver cage, you ain't got no friends. 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
0: Hey boy, I told you to bring me my pinky. 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
1: Ja, ja, det er 8. række. 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Kom, kom, op.
0: Well, I don't realize that since many of these people weren't here for the last show, they don't know what you're talking about. So, in any event, you'll have to be punished for this because it's you're going to disorient these people, and there's nothing worse than being disoriented by a stuffed dog, if you know what I mean. So, may the Lord have mercy on your soul. You're going to be punished to the full extent of Danish rubber goods regulations. Oh, wonderful. Hurt me, hurt me, hurt me, take me on yours. Okay, here we go.
3: Thank you.

earlier after, Maud made Miss Pinky. And then, after we had made Miss Pinky and moved to Finland, he constructed a dog. As you know, the dog, down through history, has been known to be man's best friend. But in reality, the dog is not man's best friend, it's woman's best friend. As any fool can see from the books that are available right around the corner. Now, when God first constructed the dog, he was trying to make a schnauzer, but it didn't work, he fucked up, and he came up with a poodle. The poodle, when it was originally constructed, was just a little bit larger than Miss Pinky, and it had hair evenly distributed all over its charming canine-type body. I'll demonstrate. Pretend it's all blue, and you'll get the idea. Now, right after God made the poodle with all his hair, he made two big mistakes. The first one was called man, the second one was called wool man. The man, well, he was sort of dumb, not very energetic. He liked to watch television a lot, drank a lot of beer, sat around the living room with his underpants on and farted. The wool man, however, was a former stewardess, and she liked to have a good time. So one night, she was sitting there and she looked at the man, and then she looked at the dog, and then she looked at the man again, and then she looked at the dog again. And the more she looked at the dog, the better the dog looked at her, except for one thing. She didn't like the way the dog's haircut was. So, the next day when the sun came up, she turned to the man and said, "Bob, Bob Jones, would you mind getting a job? And I know this might seem strange at first, but Bob, after you get your job, would you come back to this house and give me all of your money because I'm a girl?" And Bob said, "Well, sure, of course I will." So he got up and went out and got a job, came back and gave Suzanne. Gave Suzanne all of his money. Yes, he did. He didn't have any choice because, well, you know how it is. So he was a dumb son of a bitch too. And he gave that money to Suzanne, and she took it, and she went out the other door, and she bought a pair of scissors. Came back, and she looked at the man, and she looked at the dog, and she looked at the man again, she looked at the dog again, and then she grabbed the dog. Come here, sucker. She started removing small amounts of hair from the dog just to help him get his shit together, you know? Just trimmed around his snout so he had a nice little... So it made his mouth look longer, if you know what I mean? Because a lot of girls really go for a long mouth. And then she pruned the back of his medulla. That's so his alpha waves could come out and then they could... cosmic out together, and then she cleaned up his thorax because she felt that maybe later she'd want to kiss it down there and didn't want to get any too much hair in her mouth. And then she pruned his fetlocks so that his little black toenails would stick out and be really cute. And see what else she did. She swaved him off in the Managua. Roll him over. And carefully removed all the unwanted follicles from this area, which we call Dusseldorf. And sit up, boy. Then she tickled the dog's dick to make his tongue stick out. And the dog stuck out his tongue. She took off her primitive Dawn of Creation type pantyhose and
went over and squatted right on the dog's face.

And Bob was still watching TV. He was watching Kojak. And the woo man looked deep into the eyes of the aforementioned prototype dog and said unto him these words, which you can share.

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Ladies and gentlemen, the name of this song is Filthy Habits.

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The name of this song is Black Napkins. Wear them in good health.

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You'll like this.

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On they went on to where the music was soft, the candles were drilling, they saw a real day.

sucks on his dick.

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Michael Kenyon, as you might have heard before, was a lonely sort of a man. Very lonely man. He had a speech impediment and he was in the army for a long time. And that's enough to make mincemeat out of anyone. So Michael responded to these terrible pressures of modern civilization by sneaking around in a rural area, squirting water into the rectal region of college-educated women at gunpoint. Here's what he would do, disguised with a ski mask and carrying a little briefcase containing some rope, a thermometer, a gun, and an enema bag. Michael would break into the home of the college-educated woman. She would say, "Take off all your clothes until you were virtually stark raving nude," and then he would tie her up and make her lie down. Then he would remove from the briefcase the thermometer and jab it up her poop chute and doodle it around a little bit, pull it out, sniff it, read it, put it away, and grab the bag, dash off into the other room as I will now demonstrate.

0: Demonstration model. Girl. Yeah. 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Ladies and gentlemen, the remarkable Red. Now, this is only for demonstration purposes. This isn't really the way it goes, but it sort of goes like this. Then Michael would take the... Oh, the poor girl would struggle a lot. Yes, she'd try and get away. Oh, she'd try very hard. And then, yes, before she knew it, oh, and she'd complain, bitterly, she would go, no, don't do that to me, no, don't, stop, don't stop. I think I'm going to. No. And then Michael. Did you get some on you, Terry? Where did you get some on you?
1: Can you remind me of something?
0: And then Michael would beat his knee. In 1975, Michael Kenyon was arrested, tried, and convicted, and is now serving time for his terrible crimes against humanity. May the Lord have mercy on us. But he lives on in the perverted memory of this particular rock and roll band, so here's our song about him.

0: judge will have him.
1: For his mission.
0: The DA will order a secret test. Well, he stuck his budget on the thumbs in the side of his vest. Then they'll put out a call with the jury folks. And the judge will say,
2: "Oh, poo-poo, Josh!"

0: fishing man's big tent where they are.
1: Good guns.
0: Must be just they are.
1: Good God, y'all.
0: Must be just what they are.
1: Sure getting good to me.
0: Must be just what they are. Splish, splash, must be just
1: what they are. Here it is, the lowest depth of audience participation in all of Western Europe. This is it. This is the deepest form of audience participation. Just clap your hands while we sit up here and sing about somebody sticking an enema in this girl's butt somewhere in the Midwest.

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I might be vile and pernicious, but you can't look away. I'm

0: alle de instrumenter, der bliver spillet på. 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
1: Jo, det er lige det, vi skulle have.
0: Må jeg lov til at præsentere for en herre, som er meget, meget, meget morsom, meget, meget dygtig, og han hedder Frank Zappa.
2: That we were going to sound shitty, would you believe it? We specialize in the performance of electronic music, and none of the equipment that we use for making this music is here. I don't know why the man decided to drive north from Stockholm. Maybe he doesn't like our music. But that's only one of them. Problems that have happened since we first came to Scandinavia. We found the audience is very friendly and warm. But one by one, the members of the band have gotten sick up here. And on top of that, they're all so strange looking that the girls are all afraid of them. And of course, they were horny. I was told that was a universal gesture. We will begin with a term that is used to describe the... This is a song about drunk Americans. This is the way the Americans drink. They drink until they go blind, and then they beat each other up. They take the beer bottles and they hit each other in the face in front of the bowling alleys and cocktail lounges of the United States, where they go to have a good time after their day at the office. We would like a little audience participation in this to simulate the effect of an American cocktail lounge. You must all speak. Just keep talking. Talk as much as you can over the volume of the music. You must talk louder than the music, because that's the way the audiences do in the United States.

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0: It won't go away. It'll be there throughout the show, but still get used to it. Okay. And we have some special treats for you tonight, ladies and gentlemen. Over here in the white smock with the little modern headset, our light man, Unity, direct from the source of Los Angeles. Our low-budget God of Sunshine. And lurking over here on this side, our guest lecturer and go-go boy for the evening, child prodigy imported from Johns Hopkins University, where he is currently being studied for hormone imbalances. Bruce Schepanek! Stand up, Bruce. He'll be with you a little bit later to give a lecture on the development of the mammary area. And other surprises. That sounds like 500 cycles, didn't it? Hello? Got a notch at 12.
1: Yeah.
0: Okay. Hello? That's better. Wonderful. Wonderful. Famous rock and roll ensemble, Blood, Sweat, and Tears, working in the audience tonight. I don't know where they're sitting, but we'd like to welcome with great pride Tommy the tuba and Georgie the guitar player. That's Tom Malone and George Vadanius, folks. Doesn't spoil the news broadcast that's coming over. Well, folks, this is a song about gurus. It's a nice, cheap one. Starts you off easily. Name of the song is Cosmic Debris, and here we go.

patience in your preparations and rather focus now. But I've got a crystal ball. He said.

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I wish I could. Dental floss, and we all know what you can use that for.

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0: Ladies and gentlemen, direct from Johns Hopkins University in the great state of Maryland, it's the child prodigy of ill repute, Bruce Chapanik, 16 years old, live on stage at Hofstra College, to deliver to you a special lecture with accurate information about a subject that we're all concerned with. Take it away, Bruce. Bring the band on down behind the boys.
1: Today's lecture will be about mammary hormones, which we all know lovingly in the obstetrics department as tit hormones. And, well, it all started with information that had to deal with the original control of pituitary over the mammary development. And some guy spent 25 years of his life cutting up sheep brains and eventually found that if he cut up sheep brains, he could find something which stimulated the pituitary gland to stimulate the breasts of the pre-pubescent women. And so he continued to fool around with sheep until he threw them out of the university for fooling around too much with the sheep. And from then on, the work was carried out all over the country. And what they found was a little molecule called TRF, which was a little goodie which went down the nerve fibers from the brain and stimulated the pituitary gland to produce prolactin, or tit hormone. And it in turn stimulated...
0: Our lovely model Ruth will now join us.
1: Yeah. Development of the breast. And during this time, we were doing some experiments on the control of this production of breast hormone. And what they found in my laboratory a couple of years ago was that we were doing tolerance tests of exactly how much of this factor our body could tend to reject. What usually happened is that as you added this factor, the body would tend to try to slow down the whole process. So we offered Bruce $50 a session to come in, and she was trying to get into the Twiggy School of Modeling at the time, and so she needed the money desperately. So she came over and subjected herself to these tests, and everything went smoothly. She kept getting the treatments, and nothing was going wrong. And all of a sudden, one morning she woke up, and apparently we'd broken the body threshold, and her body no longer could fight the injections. And
0: the injections?
1: The injections of the hormones. And she looked in the mirror, and she called us up, and she was all distressed. And we recommended that she leave school for a while and go to some quiet place like Juilliard, where she could, do something and stay out of class. And so what happened is she went to Juilliard, and the next thing we knew is that we heard that she'd gone out to Los Angeles, and that in Los Angeles, she had met some long-haired, smelly musicians who took her under their wing, and took Ruth under their torso, and just about every other part of the body. And
0: all right, now wait a minute. Let's trade places. Ruth? Bruce, make Ruth give you a lecture on tits.
1: Anyway, finish up here. So Ruth went out there and started playing the marimbas, and her mother got so distressed with the fact that she was out there being a musician that she felt she had to prepay the debt to Ruth by going out and becoming a politician and paying back the debt to society. Yes, no, and maybe questions, and Mad Libs, otherwise...

Ladies and gentlemen, there have been strange reports recently about the sightings of extraterrestrial objects, flying saucers. I'm sure you know what I'm talking about, folks. Even Bruce Schepanek knows what I'm talking about. And we have a song that deals with the possibility that a long time ago, up in the Andes, on the plains of Nazca, these mysterious vehicles may have been accommodated with a landing place carved out by the early inhabitants. Going under the name of the Inca Roads in a book called Chariots of the Gods by Eric von Däniken, here's George Duke to take it away with a song about those early folks on top of the mountain. Did a vehicle come from somewhere out there just to land in the Andes? Was it round? And did it have a motor? Or was it something different? Did a vehicle fly along the mountains and find a place to park itself? Or did someone build a

0: Okay, folks, we have a medley which we performed during the first program, which I would mind repeating because it's quaint. And it consists of these three songs: Pick the Twilight, a tender song about the threat of Beatus Fuzzy person squatting at the dune room on a Greyhound bus. The Idiot Bastard song, which has a really good last but not least, a song about Monster Girl Monster Girl Denise, called A Little More Cheapness, Please.
1: I was kind of lumber tree.

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We have something special for you tonight. We have a tango number, which includes some delightful choreography that will be performed for you by that great modern and modern jazz dancing duo, Bruce and Napoleon. You ready? Let's start right on the tango. I'll give it to him full blast. Watch George.

Now, ladies and gentlemen, as you might be able to see by this time, the slide on Bruce's trombone is merely an ornament. As are his lips. At this point, Bruce is putting his horn down, warming up, stretching them all out, getting ready for the important, significant, fraught with significance, jazz, ballet, bebop, new dance step that they're going to do. Now, if you thought the mud shark was something, wait till you see this. No shit, boys and girls. This is really something. Okay, you ready? Remember, this is an intelligent college audience, you guys, so nothing dirty. Sort of sounds like bebop, you know, apparently has a tune to it that's a little twisted.

0: gentlemen, George would like to have you sing along with him. Now that you've heard the basic elements of the bebop melody, George, can you give him the first few pitches?
1: Beep, beep.
0: Got it, folks. I'll cue you and you just come right in with George. You ready?
1: Whip, whip, whip.
0: I didn't hear very many of you singing that time. Let's try it again.
1: Whip, whip.
0: By yourselves without George. I want to see whether you've got the lick. Is there... That's bebop, right. Okay. The next three bebop notes, George, please.
1: Whip, whip, whip.
0: Got it? Just do it approximately. You don't have to be exact. You know who's exact these days. Just like the Internal Revenue Service going over Richard Nixon's income tax return, ladies and gentlemen. Sing the second three bebop notes. Fantastic. You've got the bebop syndrome. The next three bebop notes are. Okay, stick them all together, George. Everybody sing!

Red Jerkin Underwood is just about ready to play her bebop marimba solo, the one that sounds like the little bebop teardrops. Take it away, Ruth.

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0: Everybody.
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0: have something else for you. It's called Billy the Mouth.
1: Pizza! Ah!
0: This Mark has a good point. He says it did happen here.
2: One, two. There's lots of dance.

0: A man in a checkered suit drove up in a large Lincoln Continental.
1: Run.
0: And he laid a huge bulging envelope right at the corner of Billy the Mountain. Now, that was right where Billy's foot was supposed to be. Billy the Mountain couldn't believe it. All of those postcards he'd posed for all of those years, and finally now, at last, his Columbia record royalties.
2: Billy the Mountain, the royalties are here.
0: Billy the Mountain was rich. Yes, and his eyeball came. They widened in amazement.

Skilly the Mountain had already broken the big news to Ethel. And with dust and boulders hacked up everywhere, Billy the Mountain choked with excitement. And now

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Oh, and Ethel, just like any little woman, she was very, very, very excited. She creaked a little bit.

0: first noteworthy piece of real estate they destroyed was Edwards Air Force Base.
1: After this very day, quick nuts and battery reduction that works alike, speak in reverent whispers about that fateful night when Test Stand Number One and the rocket and the rocket split itself got blown.

0: across the bridge. We'll provide Governor Hearn the secret evidence he has needed to seek a criminal indictment, pave the way for stiffer legislation, and finally enable the meeting between the Vietnamese representatives and Mayor Wheeler to come to pass in Paris. However, it is this reporter's opinion that Ethel is a former communist.
1: If the weak Jerry Lewis had hosted a telethon.

0: often.
1: And a few miles right outside of town, right next to the Jack in the Box, right over the secret underground dumps.
0: Because the fish are in the Earth's crust.
1: Oh, thank God, I'll come back to that. Right under the sea, right next to the Jack in the Box, Billy calls the,
2: my papa,
1: in the Earth's crust. Right over the secret underground dumps, where they keep the

0: remember correctly, it was right outside of Bismarck, South Dakota, that Billy the Mountain got his notice to report for his induction physical verbatim. Now, let me tell each and every one of you concerned citizens here tonight, Ethel said she wasn't going to let him go.
1: I'm not going to let you go, Billy. Shit!
2: Wait on, Ethel.

0: monster of the world, the Pierce Foreskin.
1: We now have confirmed reports from an informed St. Louis minister that Ethel is still an active communist. And it is this reporter's opinion that she also practices witchcraft.
2: Well, boys and girls, it was about this time that the telephone rang inside of the secret briefcase belonging to the one mortal man who might be able to stop all this senseless destruction. He means business, kids. And that mortal man was none other than Studebaker Hawk, fantastic, low-budget hero of the current depression. Take it away. Here are the details.
3: Now, some men

0: Studebaker Hawk's secret agent?
1: Yeah.
0: Not the same Studebaker Hawk who played conga drums on the new Leon Russell album?
1: No. Imbecile.
0: But
1: fool.
0: But it's me.
1: Moronic slime of an ambrosia essence. I dared you to call me on this phone. You know they're listening all the time.
0: But it's me, little Emil. And I have the code for you, Studebaker.
2: You got the code?
0: I got the code. You got a pencil?
2: I got the pencil.
0: You got some paper?
2: I got the paper.
0: I got the code.
2: The code?
0: No, I got the code. You got the code.
2: I got the pencil.
0: No, you got the pencil.
2: I got the pencil.
0: That's right, you do.
2: You know, I got the code.
0: You're pissing me off.
2: Here comes the code.
0: Give me a code.
2: One hand.
0: One hand, two ducks.
2: One hand, two ducks, three squawking geese.
0: One hand, two ducks, three squawking geese, four of the red oysters.
2: One hand, two ducks, three squawking geese, four of the red oysters, five corpulent porpoises.
0: One hand, two ducks, three squawking geese, four of the red oysters, five corpulent porpoises, six pairs of Donald bears, those tweezers.
2: One hand, two ducks, three squawking geese, four of the red oysters, five corpulent porpoises, six pairs of Donald bears, those tweezers.
0: 7,000 Macedonians in full battle array.
2: Six pairs of Donald bears, those trees, 7,000 Macedonians in full battle array.
0: Eight brass monkeys from the ancient sacred crypts of Egypt.
2: One hand, two ducks, three squawking geese, four of the requisitors, five corpulent porpoises, six pairs of Donald bears, those trees,
0: 7,000 Macedonians in full battle array.
2: Eight brass monkeys from the ancient sacred crypts of Egypt.
0: Nine apathetic, sympathetic, diabetic, old men on roller skates with a marked propensity toward procrastination and sloth.
2: One hand, two ducks, three squawking geese, four of the requisitors, five corpulent porpoises, six pairs of Donald bears, those trees, 7,000 Macedonians in full battle array.
0: Eight brass monkeys from the ancient sacred crypts of Egypt. Nine apathetic, sympathetic, diabetic, old men on roller skates with a marked propensity toward procrastination and sloth.
2: Ten lyrical, spherical, diabolical denizens of the deep who all play around the quill with the quiddy of the quarry all at the same time!
1: Shut up, Emil.
0: You got the code.
1: A mountain? Reina? With a tree going off of his shoulder?

0: hey, he could dance like a son of a bitch. And just to prove it, here it is, the Studebaker Hawk Dancing Lesson and Cosmic Prayer for Guidance, featuring Ainsley Dunbar. Yay! Yay!
1: Twirly, twirly, twirly, twirly, twirly, twirly, hey! Three from the east, three from the west, three from the north, three from the south,
0: three from the left nostril, three from the right nostril, three from the tongue.
1: Rangers, ho! Twirly, twirly, twirly, twirly, twirly.
0: Studebaker Hawk, mysterious, provocative, Mickey Trumpets, Rena. So many rumors have spread about Studebaker Hawk. Consider, if you will, this rumor that was published recently in Crawdaddy. It said, he could write the Lord's Prayer on the head of a pin. Some may not believe this, but there must be some basis in fact.

0: his wife.
1: He ran a modeling school, whereupon he... Yes, he ran around the back of the nearest Mayfair or A&P market to see where he could find himself some big, unused cardboard boxes. Yes, and because the prices were a little lower, at the nearest Safeway store, he got some Jemima syrup, some Kaiser Broiler oil, and a pair of blunt scissors. And no shit, in that parking lot of that Mayfair, in between a pair of customized trucks where nobody was looking.

Era usted, era usted.

0: Mike Studebaker Hawk on the edge of Billy the Mountain's mouth. Take it away.
1: Billy, I come to reason with you. The great state of Kansas and our whole country in general needs you in the armed forces. Yes, it's all fair and square. Your number came up. You can't go on running like this forever.
2: Ethel Sugar Twigs angrily. But Studebaker Hawk, unperturbed, undaunted, relentlessly pursuing, continued.
1: Listen, you...
3: Listen, you communist son of a bitch! You better get your ass down there for your fucking physical, or I'll see to it that you get used for filter in some impending New Jersey marsh reclamation, and your girlfriend here will wind up disguised as a series of brooms, primitive ironing board, or a doghouse!
1: Get them! Get the picture?
0: Because Studebaker Hawk was standing on the edge of Billy the Mountain's mouth.
1: Uh-oh.
0: And because Billy the Mountain's mouth was a cliff.
1: Oh, shit.
0: And because whenever Billy the Mountain talks or laughs, his cliff goes up and down.

0: Nachos!
1: Well, let me tell you, my friend Stickerbaker, I want to lay them here to let you know. And I'm here to let you know. And I'm here to tell each and every one of you sitting in this audience tonight, Chef, that all...

gentlemen, welcome to the Mothers of Invention Berlin Extravaganza, featuring Napoleon and Murphy Brock on tenor sax and keyboards. Andrew Lewis on keyboards. Terry Bozio on drums. And Ryan Shada on bass. Excuse me. Did you know that in the dark, where all the fevers go, under the water,

Here, Fido. Here, Fido. Bring the slippers to the puppy. Fido. Where is that son of a bitch? You can never find that dog when you need him.

Ah, yes. Well, it doesn't really... No, it's... The name of this song is Dirty Love.

Bennett tonight. And you ain't heard the last about the missing poodle event. Meanwhile, ladies and gentlemen, here's a song that you can relax with while sitting in these warm, friendly, comfortable surroundings here in Berlin, in a place that was really designed for music, a place that we've come to love over the years. Every time we come to your fair city, it always just sends shivers of delight up and down our spine. Every time we think of coming back to the Deutschland Halle, it's just so thrilling. The name of this song is Filthy Habits.

This is a romantic song. But don't let it go to your head, unless, of course, it's Miss Piggy, the great new rubber suck-off dummy, available in the most recent issue of that great Finnish pornography magazine, Kala. For those of you in desperate straits, and I know there must be many, many in desperate straits in this particular town, For those of you who are really hard up, so to speak, Miss Pinky offers relief. What more can be said about a girl who has no body but has plenty of head for each and every one of you? Miss Pinky is available now, a great rubber sensation with a mouth about that big around with the lips carefully molded back so as not to hurt you by having the teeth sticking out, even though rubber teeth aren't too bad if you can get used to them. And she has a very nice hairdo, closely molded to the body, so you can sort of get it wet and rub it, and her eyes are closed so that she doesn't have to know who you are when you're sticking it in her mouth. Miss Pinky is your friend. And this is her brother, Mr. Blackie, right here. And you can try him on for size later. The name of this song, folks, don't worry about it. The name of the song goes Black Napkins.

Harrison. I was playing so very nice, and I had just, Pinky was just sitting right over there on the side. Okay, we're in Berlin, here we go. This is what you want.

I can't remember.

0: 10 years, Michael has been ravaging the countryside near Chicago, committing a series of horrible crimes directed against that rare and unusual species, a college-educated woolman. Disguised with a ski mask and carrying a small briefcase, Michael would enter the home of the unsuspecting college-educated woolman and pull out a gun and tell the girl to lie down and take off all of her clothes. Then he would virtually tie her up. Then he would remove from his briefcase a small rectal thermometer, which he would insert into her teenage poop chute. Then he would whip it out and read it to determine the proper temperature for the ensuing event. Whiff it and stick it back in the thing. Then he would grab the bag. And he would go into the toilet and fill that son of a bitch up. Where is our demonstration model? Then he would...
1: Let's get somebody over here.
0: Then...
1: Let's make a guy a career. This one right here.
0: Then he would... And then he would... The girl would complain. She would say, no, no, no, no, no. Or 9999999999999999999999999999999999999999999999999999999999999999999999999999999999999999999999999999999999999999999999999999999999999999999999999999999999999999999999999999999999999999999999999999999999999999999999999999999999999999999999999999999999999999999999999999999999999999999999999999999999999999999999999999999999999999999999999999999999999999999999999999999999999999999999999999999999999999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
3: It's hit more than that, though.
0: Suddenly, there was a horrible sort of a... Then Michael beat his meat. In December of 1975, Michael was arrested, tried, and convicted of 5 counts of armed robbery because he took money from the ugly ones. You should never do that. Never take money from the ugly ones. It's the only thing I can get you for. Michael, wherever you are, here's your song, Big Daddy. This goes out to you and Pinky. Por Vida.

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And the judge will have him for a special guest. The DA will order a secret test. Stuff his pudgeon with thumbs in the side of his vest. Then they'll put out a call, yo, for the jury folks, that's you over there. And the judge will say, no poo-poo jokes,

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She quivered and quaked and clutched at herself, while her sister made a joke about a mental health pill. 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

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Tommy Myers on keyboards. Little skinny Terry Tisdale on drums. Peter Wolf on keyboards. F-Man on percussion. 1, 2, 3.

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In this particular show, the lead guitar player takes out a pair of ladies' underpants and talks to you about them. Let's pretend that each and every one of you here in the audience tonight, take that thing away from Tommy, would you? And you take the one away from Patrick too, in case Tommy reaches for it. 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
1: Next week it's all
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1: new.
0: So you kissed the little sailor.
1: Who is your
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1: Nice.
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0: 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Even her boots, how would I lie to you? Should you must have been hungry. Yeah, this is true. Well, don't they pay you good for the stuff that you do? Well, you know, I can't complain when the checks come through. Well, I want my crystal, and I want my beer, so you just barf it back up, now, devil. Do you hear? Go out your ass, motorcycle man. I mean, I am the devil. Do you understand? Just what will you get for your titties and beer? I suppose you noticed this little contract here. You're goddamn right, you son of a whore. That's about the only reason I learned right for.
1: Give me that paper. Bet your ass outside. Because I need a beer and it's titty squeezing time.
0: Man, you can't move. You ain't that bad, boy. You should have seen some of the souls that I've had. Man, there was and Agnew 2, and both of those suckers was in you.
1: Let's make a deal if you think that's true. I mean, you're supposed to be the devil, so what you gonna do?
0: Well, man, you know, I was thinking maybe I could fish you up with a room in leather, you know, because I figured you're really into leather, because the name of your new album is Leather, you know what I mean?
1: Well, you think you're right, right? Yeah, I'd love to have a room in leather. I think anyone in this audience would love to have a room in leather, or at least a little leather in their room. Yes, available in 3 weeks, ladies and gentlemen.

0: the dynamic new four record box entitled Flatter. All right, I want some, I don't know how to put this in a nice way, you know. I don't want any of those little cupcakes. I don't want any of those little cone head type titties. I want me a pair of genuine, terrifying torpedoes. Do you understand what I'm talking about? A few minutes ago, I had some. I mean, she was right behind me. I was just steering my cheap little motorcycle up a hill, you know. Me and Bob got together and did a little acid. I was on my way up the hill, you know. My girlfriend was right there behind me on the bike. They were sticking right in my back, you know. I knew she was there. I turned around. I went to get some beer from her. I reached for the can. The can was gone. The tits were gone. And you're responsible. And the best you can do is offer me a goddamn rung of leather.
1: Yeah, because, you know, I thought you were a kinky type of cat, you know, because only the weirdos get into hell, man. I mean, I don't let anybody into hell. So, man,
0: you mean only the very weirdest go to hell?
1: Only the weirdest. You know, like, I heard that you had funny things growing into your hair, man. I heard all kinds of strange shit about you, Mr. French Stampa. So, you know, I mean, like, you got to tell me what you're into, man. You have to prove to me that you're kinky enough to get into hell.
0: Put it to you this way. Do you think, after coming up with that weaselly little offer of a room and ladder, that you are qualified to operate the aforementioned establishment? I mean, are you bad enough to be the devil? Is Jim Gordon?
2: Hi, Jim.
0: Wait a minute, what'd you say? What'd you want?
3: She gave us the finger.
0: ignorant was raising the skiff. That's when the devil, he parted, and she went right over the cliff. The devil was mad.

0: back on.
1: No, no, that's the smoke bitch I've ever seen in my life.
0: What? Was
2: this very
1: Charwell.
0: The whisper sticking out my mouth was pancake
2: bakery.
0: So,
2: nearly drove you insane.
1: Hey, tonight a very special treat.
2: So you kissed a little sailor.
1: Nice bag, Felix.
2: And test the beard comes back.
1: Romeo and Juliet.
0: You sniffed the ringing buns of
1: Rachel. The Adonis Theater.
2: And acted like it was okay.
0: With a gong to
1: your old bag on six.
2: You poke out what I was saying. You're an asshole.

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0: In today's rapidly changing world, pop groups appear almost every moment with some new promotional device, as we have just witnessed. Some of these devices have been known to leave irreparable scars on the bag of Felix young consumers. One such case is seated before you. Jerry Bozio, the cute little drummer. Jerry Jerry recently had a tower of power installed on his drum stool. In the power, which was posed with a beautiful shiny hairdo, this tower of power was seen in a semi-profile, which emphasized the pushed-out succulence of Terry's insolent, pouting, reckless struggle. The sight of which caused his rubber shirt to quiver wildly with desire.
1: His hair so shiny and his tongue feels nice. 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

0: the move, my wind a bit, but she could use a little if I wasn't done yet. I told her just because the sun caught a place in the sky, no reason to assume I wouldn't give her a try. So I pulled on her hair, her legs in the air. I asked her if she had any cooties there.
1: What do you mean, cooties? What cooties on me?
0: She was buns up, feeling
1: buns up.

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The sister made a joke about her mental health until Dynamo finally committed him in for the folder. All she really needed was the power of power. I said, here's my aura, aura. I don't know why I said that to her. It just seemed like the appropriate thing to say. I should have said, just my rubber shirt, aura. I had fun on the end, so I just said, kiss my aura, Nora, because it's real and aura. Would you all like some aura right here on the floor?

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Well, where's Charlel now that we really need him? Good job.

0: supervised out there. It was a rock and roll concert. Come on now. I mean, listen, but really, don't do it unless you mean it. I mean, don't tease me now.
1: That's right.
0: You know, it's theoretically possible to have a concert that's so well supervised that it's absolutely no fun at all. I remember one time in Yugoslavia, they had those guys with those goddamn communists with a weird star on their hat and everything out there. Fucking machine guns. Boy, that audience would just sit there, they were really reserved. Alright. Now, wait, don't get into trouble. I know there are rules and regulations. And leave him alone, he wants to sit down. Okay. Camera under the wall. I'm long here. I mean, I've never seen no Pino. I'll get some bugs and get it ready. She moved her toes and beat her ball up. Every new tonight, I'm on her girl. And every cricket cried for love. I push a buffalo. She said she was a magic mama. For me, I turn on without my love. But she was someone I should know. She had a snake for a pet. And I do it. And she was green.

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So I just followed up the step. Right past the feeling, he said, said, yeah. But when she hung my ass and left, she stripped away her rancid poncho. She did not think we'd buy some more. We didn't tell we were on poncho. It was useless anymore. She had us think

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She said her stereo was falling, and I just love it up in her room. Well, I was born to have adventure. So I just followed up the step, like past her beauty, Vincent's venture, to where she hung her castanets. I chewed my way through her rancid manocha. She lay buck naked by the door.

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I was up to the top of the hill.

Charnel on number 3. Kogo on Tower of Power. Davey Buns on the 7 Rings of Power. Let's see, who is the other one? Oh, Dagmar on the rack. Michael, I can't think of an appliance for Michael, but his real name is Peter, but Michael is pretty good too. Keyboard. Yeah! And Buddy Love on cymbals. Yeah! All right, thanks for coming to the show. See, it is possible to have some kind of amusement, even in a civilized situation. I think it's really good that they make sure that you don't hurt each other. You know, keep all of your emotions, your whatever your tendencies are, keep them under control. It's very important that, you know, you keep all these things in mind. Because after all, this is an industrial society, and people better play it cool now. And good night.

there. Welcome to the concert tonight. This is a very special occasion because this will be the last concert that we ever play in Hamburg. This is going to be our last European tour. I'm glad that you can make it here tonight. Tonight's concert will be played for you by Ray White. Tommy Mars. Chad Blackerman. Hitman. Bobby Martin. Scott Tunis. And Steve Vai.

Thank you. Long push.